0: a Catalan band full of Barca fans. Yesterday at the Etihad, we had to shed some tears with you as we watched the wonderful love and respect you have for Pep Guardiola. You will have to learn to miss him, as we have been doing in Barcelona for the last 14 years and a month.
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0: My daddy went away too soon.
1: Sota la llum de la lluna.
0: Now he's living on the moon.
1: Amb Manel Elias i Agnès Marquès.
0: Stretching and adapting to the man in the moon.
1: Catalunya Ràdio.